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1: Breaking Benjamin going to be out with Chevelle, which happens like late summer into early fall. Nice little fall tour for those boys and the beautiful boys of Chevelle, as I mentioned. They're going to be on that bill. Star set on a lot of those dates too. Breaking Benjamin was one of the first concerts I'd ever been to. It was on a big festival. I got my feet wet with a festival right away. That was like a one day thing, but Breaking Benjamin was on there. Godsmack and Stained. You had, was it Eve 6 and Evanescence? It was 2003. Evanescence had sort of just come on the map. And I know that the guy that curated this festival got Evanescence for pennies. It was right before the Fallen record had exploded. There. See, we're getting to know each other.
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0: 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It's Stacey with you. David Draymond alluded to some cool new tunes to look forward to. When? We don't know. He didn't give any specifics. I will not break.

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1: 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And you have a better chance at winning than the guy that doesn't play along at all.

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It's Stacy, and Louder Than Life is back in Louisville this September. So almost 200 bands over 4 days, and we can get you in for the entire weekend. It's quite the hookup. 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
1: Shine Down, and another chance for you to win $1,000. 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
1: Rise Against. 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The Sufferer and the Witness turned 20 years old just on July 4th. If you haven't heard that in a while, it's got all the big singles are like Ready to Fall, Prayer of the Refugee,

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1: It's Stacy hanging with you. No holidays till Labor Day. Hang in there. It's vacation season, though, so I don't know. Do you have any vacations planned?
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1: 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I mean, getting from point A to point B right now, that's the expensive part. 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

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It's Stacy, and Louder Than Life is back in Louisville this September. So almost 200 bands over 4 days, and we can get you in for the entire weekend. It's quite the hookup. 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
1: It's Stacy. Thanks for hanging out. And if the world is here in 2030, just joking, we'll see what the World Cup has to bring 4 years from now. Will we all have the same enthusiasm? Are we waiting with bated breath? Are we all exhausted? 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
1: It's Stacy. Thanks for hanging out on your Wednesday evening. Just getting through the month of July super fast. Is it going too fast for you? We can slow it down. No, we can't. We're all given the same 24 hours in a day. It's Architects Now, Broken Mirror.

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It's Stacy, and Louder Than Life is back in Louisville this September. So almost 200 bands over 4 days. We can get you in for the entire weekend. 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
1: There's a Green Day movie, kind of, sort of. 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
1: On its way to you, more chances to win $1,000. 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So seize every opportunity, and good luck to you. New one now from The Warning. 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

97.7 WTF. My name's Shroom. Louder Than Life's back in Louisville this September with nearly 200 bands over 4 days. And we're going to get you in for the entire weekend. 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

0: 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How much have you spent on back to school? And what was the most expensive?
1: I would say this year I've spent like about $1,000 on school supplies. And most of that is going towards like electronics, like laptops, because I guess you don't need books and papers anymore.
0: All right. I mean, everything seems to cost more these days. And back to school shopping's no exception. Well, the thing is, some families are struggling to pay for everything that their kids need for the new school year because it keeps getting more expensive. Yeah. I mean, more than half of parents surveyed, 57%, are heading into back-to-school season with existing credit card debt, and 45% expect to take on even more to cover their shopping. Look, we've got cash to help you out. It's $1,000 in gas cash. However, you could technically use it on whatever you need it for. 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

Lexington's Rock Alternative, 97.7 WTF. According to a Perfect Circle guitarist, Billy Howerdell, you know, some of the songs are massaged for years. However, this particular track took shape incredibly fast, saying as if it had been there all along. 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

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The Rolling Stones, their new album Foreign Tongues, recently debuting at number one in the UK, matching the Beatles with 15 number one albums. At number seven here in the U.S. The Sublime, their new track, Ensenada.

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1: My name's Shroom. Greta Van Fleet's latest track has the band's signature swaggering classic bluesy riff rock sound. Of course, drawing comparisons to Led Zeppelin III style. Guitarist Jake Kiska described the theme of the track as capturing the beautiful nature of seizing a moment. It's Greta Van Fleet. 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

97.7 WTF. My name's Shroom. Louder Than Life's back in Louisville this September with nearly 200 bands over 4 days. We're going to get you in for the entire weekend. 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
1: I'm Shroom. Taylor Sheridan's adaptation of the hit video game Call of Duty is now coming into focus. Up until now, details were kept under wraps, but during a Call of Duty in culture panel promoting the October release of Modern Warfare 4, movie director and co-writer Peter Berg revealed that the film is going to be set in the Modern Warfare universe, which has largely been set in the Middle East and followed Captain John Price and his Task Force 141 team's mission to defeat terrorist Vladimir Makarov. Now, the film, currently untitled, is expected to hit theaters in June of 2028.
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Shinedown's new song explores themes of youth, nostalgia, and freedom. Particularly thinking back, you know, on the 80s when I was a kid. Shinedown's young again.

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I'm Strome. 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

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Nirvana's In Bloom. I'm Shroom. McDonald's has added some new items to its breakfast menu. Fill you in on that at 2 o'clock. 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

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My name's Shroom. Louder Than Life's back in Louisville this September with nearly 200 bands over 4 days. 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

0: Lexington's Rock Alternative, 97.7 WTF. McDonald's adding two new and fancy breakfast sandwiches nationwide. They just hit the menu, and it's the new honey brown butter bacon egg and cheese biscuit. Or how about the honey brown butter chicken biscuit? Sound delicious. They feature a limited-time honey brown butter sauce that combines sweet honey with a rich, nutty flavor of brown butter, which can also be added to other breakfast sandwiches for an extra charge. Well, some of the reviews I've read are largely positive. I'm about to try one of these soon. McDonald's is also expanding the new flavor to lunch with a Caesar sauce that's going to be available on the Caesar Snack Wrap and Bacon Caesar McCrispy.
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When you're knocking on heaven's door, you think they're going to answer and let you in. My name's Shroom. Here's Poppy with Amy Lee and Courtney LaPlante. The end of you. I told

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Nearly 17 years after its box office run, a sequel to Jennifer's Body could be on the way, starring Megan Fox and Amanda Seyfried.

0: 97.7 WTF. My name's Shroom. Louder Than Life's back in Louisville this September with nearly 200 bands over 4 days. And we're going to get you in for the entire weekend. 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

0: 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Weezer, we've got them playing our iHeartRadio Music Festival presented by Capital One. It's September 18th and 19th in Las Vegas. 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

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Eva Under Fire recently released their brand new album, and this is the title track, and it features, in this moment, Maria Brink. 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

97.7 WTF. My name's Shroom. Louder Than Life's back in Louisville this September with nearly 200 bands over 4 days. We're going to get you in for the entire weekend. 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

0: 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My name's Shroom. Costco has added a new item to its food court menu. Costco now offers chicken strips, along with its other popular food court items. According to Costco, a single order includes 5 large chicken breast strips and a container of dipping sauce for $6.99. The item was tested in stores earlier this year and is now being reported at Costco warehouses nationally.
1: We're back like a second wave of the... 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
1: My name's Shroom. Greta Van Fleet's latest track has the band's signature swaggering, classic bluesy riff rock sound. Of course, drawing comparisons to Led Zeppelin III style. Guitarist Jake Kiska described the theme of the track as capturing the beautiful nature of seizing a moment. It's Greta Van Fleet, Play Your Games.

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Yesterday marked 1 year since the passing of Ozzy Osbourne. He's gone, but his music is going to keep him alive forever. It's Evanescence, Afterlife.

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My name's Shroom. I'm an 80s kid and a big fan of Stranger Things. Watched it with my kids and I was able to show them, like, look, the way this is, I mean, that's how it was when I was a kid. They're like, wow, that's pretty cool, Dad. I don't know what it will ever be like to live without the internet. Talk to your friends on CBs like I did. Here's Shinedown, Young Again.

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My name's Shroom. Louder Than Life's back in Louisville this September with nearly 200 bands over 4 days. And we're going to get you in for the entire weekend. 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

0: 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I'm Shroom. Apple's hiking the prices of Apple Music subscription prices. 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
0: Hey, man.
1: Oh, my goodness.
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The new album from Five Finger Death Punch is almost here. It comes out digitally on July 31st. The album Legacy will then be released with physical editions, including vinyl, cassette, and CD on September 18th. It's Five Finger Death Punch, Eye of the Storm.

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0: And away we go. Good morning, friends. How are you? It's Jackson checking in. Boy, we're back with $1,000 gas cash. Several chances to win throughout the day. It'll be obvious, man. Just listen for that keyword. Let's play some Jelly Roll. Oh, by the way, Jelly Roll's daughter has got some dirt, apparently. We're going to talk about that coming up on the divorce between Jelly Roll and Bunny XO. Yeah, that's coming up. Stick around. Let's play Jelly Roll now. Here's Need a Favor.

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It's like God's gift to man, especially early in the morning. It's a wonderful thing. But now I have to pee. So here, you listen to some Linkin Park. I'll be back.

0: 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Hey, Jackson here. Premiered last night. It's on Netflix and available to stream. Bill Maher, the Kennedy Center Mark Twain Prize for American Humor. If you've never watched one of those, they're hilarious, man. Last one I watched was the Conan O'Brien one, where Conan won the award. David Letterman was there, Sarah Silverman. I mean, it brings out a star-studded cast of comedians. Definitely worth a watch. All right, let me look into the radio crystal ball. We're going to play some Fall Out Boy coming up and some Rob Zombie. Stick around.
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We are one day closer to the weekend. That's what I do every morning when I wake up. I just go, one day closer to the weekend. I won't point out that we're also one day closer to being dead, but no, the bright side of life, kids, delivered to you at the speed of sound, is Disturbed.

0: 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Right upside the head, there's a video floating around of a young man at a Chicago Cubs game who refused to stand for the national anthem. So an older guy slapped him in the back of the head. And yes, it was caught on video. So when you see someone not standing for the national anthem, you got two thoughts, right? Well, there's an American exercising his or her constitutional rights. Or is it this guy needs to be slapped upside the head? Well, the other night at the Cubs-Twins game, Wrigley Field, young guy in the crowd would not stand for the anthem, and an older man demanded he get up, and when he didn't comply, smacked him in the back of the head. The online debate, of course, is who's right. Honestly, you could argue that both sides are right. Yes, he has the constitutional right to do that if he wants to. Should he? I don't think so. That's me, though. But many Americans have fought and died for this country for him to exercise that exact right. So, you know, it's a debate. Not one I want to be a part of, though. Just passing on the story. Offspring coming up.
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Jackson here. Let's get the blood pumping this morning, shall we? 3 days grace, an animal I've become.

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It's Lexington's Rock Alternative, WTF 97.7. Did you guys see that video that's floating around of Tom Brady slapping one of the Paul brothers? Which one was it? Logan Paul. I'm trying to figure out if it was staged or if Tom Brady really slapped him. But two pretty polarizing figures, right? You can't even pick which side you'd be on. That's like chlamydia slapping global warming. I don't know which one. It's the mighty Metallica.

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1: Good morning,
0: Jackson here. And it was this week, 54 years ago, back in 1972, that George Carlin was arrested and charged with disorderly conduct and profanity at a Summerfest in Milwaukee, Wisconsin, for, quote, using indecent language in front of wheelchair-bound children. That sounds like George Carlin. Dude was a legend. Come on, man. Seven dirty words, the seven words you can never say on television. That is a classic. I love how they specify it was in front of wheelchair-bound children. Oh, boy. 21 Pilots and Stressed Out.

0: car preset is stressful business, so we wouldn't ask if it wasn't important.
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0: 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All right, if you find yourself, I don't know, doom scrolling on socials in the next 24 hours, look up the hashtag Jimothy, like Timothy, but with a J. There's a raccoon that has become internet famous out of Seattle. It's got something called short spine syndrome, which apparently doesn't negatively affect its life, and they say he otherwise appears healthy, but it makes him look like an alien, like a chupacabra. I was just watching a video of it running across a yard, and I tell you what, man, if I saw that thing and didn't know it was a raccoon, it would freak me the hell out. You got to see it. There's no other way to describe it. You have to see the videos. In just 1 week, Jimothy the raccoon has accumulated millions of views, inspired murals, tattoos, merchandise, cartoons, a city proclamation, and even a surprise appearance at a Mariners game. Honestly, you just have to see it. Again, the hashtag is Jimothy. All right, we have a request here for Papa Roach. And yeah, we can squeeze that in. We'll do it next. Hang on.
1: 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The third way. 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
1: Jackson here. I just spilled coffee in my lap. You ever have one of those days, right, where it's just like cascading events? I mean, I feel like I woke up, I stepped in a puddle of stupid, and it has just clinged to me all morning. Spill your coffee, stub your toe, lock yourself out of the house. Yeah, one of those days. And all you can do is laugh about it, to be honest with you. Well, you could punch a hole in the drywall, but it really doesn't accomplish much, does it? 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The End of You. It's Poppy, Amy Lee, and Courtney LaPlante.

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1: 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All right, we'll keep your Thursday morning soundtrack rolling after a short break here. 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

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Jackson here. You know, I've been talking about some of these bands that are in talks with the Sphere in Las Vegas for a show or a residency. Tool, one of the bands, Smashing Pumpkins, Billy Corgan, has expressed an interest. Just saw this morning. Rush, rumored to be in talks with sources claiming a potential deal for 16 to 18 shows at some point in 2027. Rush, of course, on tour now with its 50-something tour covering North America, South America, and Europe. I'll tell you what, the Sphere in 2027 may have just a laundry list of incredible shows. I gotta get there, man. I gotta get there. Let's play some Linkin Park. It's In the End.

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So if you went to college in the 90s, Radiohead was in regular rotation in every dorm room throughout the country. There's Creep. Let's keep things rolling. 3 Days Grace and So-Called Life.

0: 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Jackson here. I went to the movies last night with my son, and we got into a debate. He loves to slather his movie popcorn with that pump butter, and I was like, you know, that's not butter, right? And he's convinced it is butter. So I looked it up. No, it's not butter. As tasty as it might be, well, to some, I think it's kind of nasty, but it is typically a butter-flavored oil, not actual dairy butter. Looks like they use either soybean or canola oil. They combine that with beta carotene for the color, and then they add an artificial butter flavoring. I won't even get into the chemicals that are in there, but you do you, man. If you like it, enjoy. I take a hard pass on that stuff. Gonna play some Chili Peppers, and a little Under the Graveyard from Ozzy is coming up. Hang on.
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It's Lexington's Rock Alternative, WTF 97.7. Well, it was this week, 1 year ago, that we lost Ozzy Osbourne, passed away from a heart attack at the age of 76. Of course, he was also dealing with Parkinson's disease and a few other ailments, but yeah, it's been a year. Can you believe it? Play some Under the Graveyard from Ozzy. Enjoy. Enjoy.

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0: 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As Aerosmith, Ragdoll, Jackson here, I posed the question, if you could have any superpower, what would it be? And I have thought long and hard about this. Everything from invisibility to flying to superhuman strength. Superhuman strength always comes out right up there at the top. But I think I want to go with being able to teleport. I like to travel. And if you've ever been stuck in one of those long travel days where you're just like, God, I just want to be there. Or you're on a 10-hour road trip and you're like 4 hours into it. And you're like, oh, imagine just being able to snap your fingers and you're there anytime you'd like. I think I'm going to go with that for now. I'll probably change my mind later. It's really a coin toss with the superhuman strength. These are the things I think about. Hey, I'm going to play some Weezer, and I've had a Korn song stuck in my head for like 2 days, and the only remedy is to actually play it, so we're going to do that.
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1: Something takes a part of me. 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

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There's going to be a chance for you to win $1,000 several times throughout the day today. We call it $1,000 gas cash. And forget taking a second mortgage on the home for a fill-up. We're going to hook you up, man. First chance to win coming up in just a bit here. All you have to do is listen for the keyword. It'll be obvious. It's Falling in Reverse and Bad Guy.

0: 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Hey, make us a preset on your iHeartRadio app. Jackson here, just reading a story about texting thumb. Yeah, it's a thing, apparently. When you text too much and you put constant strain on your thumbs. I don't ever get the strain, but I can't spell a word correctly to save my life when I'm typing with my thumbs. I mean, if I just kind of rip through a text and then go back and read it, every other word is just a bunch of jumbled letters. I think I just have fat thumbs. But then I see some of these like teenagers, man, and they're like, it's amazing. Health experts are saying texting, scrolling, swiping, all of it can lead to what they're now calling texting thumb. They tell you to take breaks, change up the way you hold your phone, switch hands, and use voice to text whenever possible, and then recommend you do daily thumb exercises. That's crazy. We live in a world now where you have to add thumb exercises into your daily routine. Smashing Pumpkins coming up in the band with the most number one rock songs ever. And we're going to play them for you.
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Smashing Pumpkins, Jackson here, and good morning to you. I did not have time to stop for coffee this morning, so I'm living on station coffee. Coffee's not supposed to have chunks in it, right? No, it's not that bad. It's bad. Maybe it's bad. It's not that bad. 23, I think, is what they're at now. They hold the record for the most number one songs on the rock chart. Here's Shinedown and Second Chance.

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0: It's Lexington's Rock Alternative, WTF 97.7. Alice in Chains, Man in the Box. That came out as a single in January of 1991. It was featured, of course, on the debut record from Alice in Chains, Facelift, which came out in 1990. Song was actually nominated for a Grammy Award for Best Hard Rock Performance in 1992. Jerry Cantrell has said that that song, the whole beat, the grind, everything about it, he said that's when Alice really started to find themselves and discover who they were as a band. And it's a classic, man. 3 Days Grace, and we'll kick it old school with some AC/DC coming up. Hang on.
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One of the deeper tracks on AC/DC's landmark record. Came out in 1980, Back in Black. Here's Shoot to Thrill.

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WTF 97.7, Lexington's rock alternative. You know, for the longest time, this band, Breaking Benjamin, would not tour Europe because Ben is afraid of flying. Clearly, he's gotten over that because I've seen they've done several European tours since that conversation I had with him many years ago. I sat down and he was like, nah. He's like, I don't think I'll ever tour Europe. He's like, I don't want to fly. And a boat takes too long. All right. It's like, we got to go back to like some A-team stuff. Like they used to drug Mr. T. They put drugs in his milk because he was afraid to fly. Some of you might remember that. Others, don't worry about it. But yeah, he's a pretty anxious guy. He actually said in the interview, I was like, what else are you afraid of? He's like, right now, I'm afraid of you. I'm like, what? He's like, just generally an anxious dude. But boy, can they make some rock songs. Breaking Benjamin, here's something wicked.

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0: It's Lexington's Rock Alternative, WTF 97.7. Jackson here, and that's going to wrap things for me, kids. I'm out of time. Thanks for hanging out. Thanks for listening. As always, appreciate it, and we'll catch you back here tomorrow morning. You can always hit me up on Instagram, Jackson Radio, J-A-X-O-N, Radio, no S. You can start feeding me requests for tomorrow morning. I'm cool with it. All right, we'll see you tomorrow. Have a stellar day.
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What's up, it's Allie. Louder Than Life is back in Louisville this summer. 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
1: Hey, good afternoon. I'm working on Devil today and on my way to my second shift. 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
0: Happy to do
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0: We'll do it after Evanescence. 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

97.7 WTF. Shinedown's bassist Eric Bass announced recently that he's going to step away from the road and not finish the Dance Kid Dance Act 2 tour. Gonna have fill-ins do it. He said he's burned out, needs a mental break. Cool of him to recognize that and take a step back. Good.

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What's up, it's Allie. Louder Than Life is back in Louisville this summer. Almost 200 bands over 4 days, and we can get you in for the entire weekend. Go get signed up for some weekend passes right now. 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
1: Would like to wish a very happy birthday to Saul Hudson, a.k.a. Slash of Guns N' Roses, celebrating his 61st today. 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

97.7 WTF, Lexington's rock alternative. Jordan Fish, one of the guys who has worked a lot with the band Bring Me the Horizon, worked a lot on this new Evanescence album, and it's absolutely fantastic. New Evanescence is called Who Will You Follow?

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You're just minutes away from another opportunity to snag yourself $1,000. Listen up for that keyword coming up top of the hour. This band, Five Finger Death Punch, has a new album, their 10th studio album, coming out a week from tomorrow.

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What's up? It's Allie. Louder Than Life is back in Louisville this summer. Almost 200 bands over 4 days, and we can get you in for the entire weekend. Go get signed up for some weekend passes right now. 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
1: Did you see the ad for Lego's X-Files set? Yeah, they had Gillian Anderson help them. It's a 1,400 plus piece set. Yes, it does have mini Mulder and Scully figurines. It's going to be out August the 1st.

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What's up, it's Allie. Louder Than Life is back in Louisville this summer. Almost 200 bands over 4 days, and we can get you in for the entire weekend. Go get signed up for some weekend passes right now. 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
1: Now, I know it's not football season yet, but let it be known that the Hall of Fame game, which is the first preseason game of the whole season, it's just 2 weeks from today. Yeah. 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Led Zeppelin.

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What's up, it's Allie. Louder Than Life is back in Louisville this summer. Almost 200 bands over 4 days, and we can get you in for the entire weekend. Go get signed up for some weekend passes right now. 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
1: Disturbed has launched into the THC drink business called Molten Smoky Colas. 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Zero sugar, zero alcohol. 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Here's I Will Not Break.

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Couple of days left. Bon Jovi wraps up in New York City, Madison Square Garden. Then it's off to the UK. And then it's time to get ready for the world tour, which they announced recently. Everything's up on it at bonjovi.com. We celebrate the big 4-0 of this album next month.

97.7 WTF, Lexington's rock alternative. Metallica getting ready now for Vegas. And you're like, wait a minute, that doesn't even start till October the 1st. There is a lot of work to be done, my friend. Final approval of all the graphics, the rehearsals of how this is going to go. It's going to be very impressive. I can't wait to see what it looks like. I really cannot. New rock from Warning. Yeah, they're back. This is Kerosene with

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97.7 WTF, Lexington's rock alternative. They are back this fall to tour America after regrouping Jet. And who knows, maybe this time, after, what, 20 plus years apart, they find some new commonality, maybe release some new music, and finally hit that peak, which everyone was expecting them to. Unfortunately, they flamed out just a little bit too early. Kind of like what happened on Days of the New. Travis Meeks just unfortunately couldn't step away from the drugs long enough to really get it together. Sucks, man. This band had so much potential. Touch, Peel, Stand, where it all started.

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Louder Than Life in Louisville. 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

Lexington's Rock Alternative, 97.7 WTF. Amy Lee, who on the road, you have a chance to see Poppy, perhaps. You also might see Courtney LaPlante fronting Spirit Box. But this is all three together. God, this song is so good. The End of You with the Big Rig.

Lexington's Rock Alternative, 97.7 WTF. And the last couple of days around the country, the flooding that's been going on, some of this hasn't happened since 1985. Buckhannon, West Virginia, which is like in the north central part of the state of West Virginia. It's kind of just east of like Charleston and just a little south of Morgantown. That poor city, they haven't had flooding like this since 1985. Because the city sits down in the valley and just seeing roofs and that's about it. Just tragic because you don't see this stuff coming. That's why when you hear flash flood warnings and stuff, no matter where you live, you listen because you never know. You think, you never know.

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1: Really? Starting to get a little more excited now because we're seeing more and more from Jonathan Davis and Korn. And it makes me feel like, yeah, here in the next month, I think, we're going to get more on this new album. Let's go, boys. Let's take it back to Coming Undone. Shut Up and Rock with a Big Rig. Yeah.

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Louder Than Life in Louisville. We'll make the drive. We're ready. 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

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This originally came out around about the time Her Black Wings and everything else around 88. Yeah, talking about Danzig's mother. And then they started performing it live, and there was a Long Beach concert performance of this song and a video that hit MTV, and the rest was history. Yeah, came back around. The studio version of Danzig's mother with a big rig.

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Happy for our boys in Five Finger Death Punch. They just got their 18th number one rock hit with this, bringing it up closely behind 3 Days Grace, Five Finger, and Eye of the Storm. Over.

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I don't know if you follow Billy Corgan's wife on social media. You really should, because she loves to torment him out in public, and he loves it too. I mean, don't think he doesn't. He's like, eh. They have a fun relationship, to say the least, especially when he's eating, because she always likes to take videos of him when he's eating. He doesn't do anything weird. It's just like, what does it feel like right now? And he'll look at her, give her the finger, like, what do you think? Come on. This is my happy place. It's tonight.

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We already got your tickets. 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

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Rob Zombie and Manson, yes, I'm headed off to see them in August. Very excited. I haven't seen them since they did that last tour in 2023. It's been a minute. It's Falling in Reverse. It's Big Rig. It's Shut Up and Rock Mode.

97.7 WTF, Lexington's Rock Alternative. Come hang out with me and the memory of Ozzy. I think you'll really appreciate what I put together in a series of about five or six different articles that kind of gives you facts, fiction, settling of the urban myths and legends, all there on my Big Rig blog. When he would team up with Andrew Watt for that first new album in a minute, such a great song. It's Under the Graveyard.

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1: I don't know about you, but when I hear the end of that song, it always gives me like Hee Haw flashbacks because my parents used to make me watch Hee Haw. I'm a picking, I'm a grinning. It was like, oh, it's just the end of that song. I don't know why. It's like, PTSD over Hee Haw. Who would have thought? Big Rig, I'll see you back here tomorrow at 3.

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1: It's Stacey hanging out. Evanescence, their newest album, Sanctuary, is out now. And they're touring, supporting it with Spirit Box on these dates. There's Afterlife.

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1: Jerry and Lane, the greatest vocal blend of all time. 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

97.7 WTF, Lexington's Rock Alternative. I forgot to tell you to remove the kids from the radio for that one. David Draymond, you dog, you. It's Stacey hanging with you. So keywords start back up tomorrow for the finishing out the week. We still have quite a few weeks of this $1,000 gas cash, but 9 o'clock tomorrow morning. Your next chance to win a grand.

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It's Stacy, and Louder Than Life is back in Louisville this September. 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